Media Minute. America's hysterical hands drip blood. A pointing finger on inward. The people scroll over bodies. Wet dreams of war. We want to believe we aren't dying too. And the joy is sad. And the art is sadder. When will we live, we think in words. And I am a sound. They tell me love is hard work. But why does it come so easy? I haven't clocked in. I don't want this love to tire or go on strike for better wages or lose itself in a bottle at a lonely bar. I am tired of protest. I'm tired of protest. Everything here is a job. Even love. And that is how I know. That is how I know they have trained us to become what we loathe. To desire what disguises us. To be the executed and the executioner. I had a friend who had a friend, and they are no more. He was so busy. He was so busy being himself. He couldn't try just being for a change. Maybe if we market love like a selfie, or maybe if we offer a stimulus package for feelings we don't allow ourselves to feel, maybe then we can communicate. Or at the very least, we can laugh. We can laugh at the hypocrisy of our silly predicament here together. Insanity is the father of invention. He's a rolling stone. The Christians are clinging to their God more than ever before. Rickety religions reveal rickety men. Been there. Done that. I want a God no American can worship. I want a God who doesn't want to be worshipped, who isn't insecure or condescending. I want a God who doesn't put borders around heaven. I want a God who smuggles souls past patrol officers. Sins seated in the trunk of his four-door chest, thundering down walls. I want a God, don't you? Don't you? We need something, something greater than ourselves. There's a whole lot of religion, and not enough God. A whole lot of religion. Not enough God. To the God that shivers the leaves, kisses the rivers, and brings us to our knees. Something greater within ourselves. I want a God who returns prayers to sender, who laughs with or at us.

Shikaram Baram Harish Karish Karish Karish Karish Karish Karam Baram Baram.

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So, do not be attached. Invoke the Lord of Wealth.

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And you will feel intense and boundless pain. 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But since you are a mental body, you cannot die. And even though your body is cut into pieces, you will recover. You are really the natural form of emptiness, so there is no need to fear. The lords of death are the natural form.

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So, recognize this. At this moment, recognize everything.

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Get a fucking life. The lady does protest too much. You know that quote, as a learned man you must. It is obvious to me that you are a screaming queen. Those outfits, how fucking drag. Admit it, you get off on it. Life is short, get some dick. 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

underwear, tampons, acupuncture, pharmacy, going up, going down. Shadow, myself, Austin, and the wonderful Glenn McQuaid here. Thank you very much to our first ever live performance to an audience. we usually make music through phones, just through recordings. I would send voices and stuff to Glenn. He would be maybe in New York or Dublin or whatever, so, and he'd send them back kind of fully formed, and yeah, it's kind of magic. So thank you very much. This is great to be doing this live. It's weird and wonderful. Thank you so much.

0: 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Do you want the microphone? Here we go.
1: Hiya, thanks for having us. We're Sat and Shadow. We're not a well-oiled machine. We're two queers just trying to do our best in the madness around us, like we were 5 years ago when we started this. So yeah, it's a real thrill to be doing this. Thanks. Thank you.
2: Jesus took me out of the world of pornography, gay sex and masturbation, and he brought me into the world of prayer.

Misfortune like no other, and in many cases these hordes have been afflicted by shame and rejection.

relationships, and while they may not live in full chastity, they do their best, and in light of the terrible lack of support and healing.

I do not believe in gay conversion therapy. However, I do believe in a contraceptive purity and chastity, which is a long process. Okay, so this is our last one. Yeah, it's been very quick. This is a brand new one. It's like really barely really rehearsed. Really, it's gonna be shit, to be honest. We've no idea, but we're gonna try. It needs work, but it's all experimental anyway. It's fine. There's no rules. Okay.

I'm nobody's child. Just like a flower, I'm growing wild. No mommy's kisses and no daddy's smiles. Nobody wants me, I'm nobody's child. People come for children and take me for their own, but they all seem to pass me by, and I am left here all alone. I know they'd like to take me, but when they see I'm blind, they'd always take some other child, and I am left behind. I'm nobody's child. I'm nobody's child. Just like a flower. No mama's kisses and no daddy's smile. Nobody wants me, I'm nobody's child. No mama's arms to hold me or soothe me when I cry. Sometimes I get so lonely, I wish that I could die. I'd walk the streets of heaven where all the blind can see, and just like all their other kids, there'd be a home for me. I'm nobody's child, I'm nobody's child. Just like a flower, I'm going wild. No mama's kisses and no daddy's smile.

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I read today of glory times, the joys of yesteryear, but I remember watching Threads and growing up in fear. 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
2: 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Always getting into some weird shit.
3: Look, at the end of the day gonna end. But we gonna start it with shea butter.
0: Starting with A and we ending with A, bro. What the fuck are we doing?
3: Bro, you ever rub shea butter on the supple skin of a black woman?
0: No, James.
1: I don't like your attitude right now.
0: I don't like this idea.
1: See, I wanna go. 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
1: 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You see Shea Butter from miles away.
2: You got the cheapest fucking Shea Butter, bro.
1: This is
2: not gonna make our memory.
1: They coming, look. This is Shea Butter from Africa. Crack it open. Let them say it's like, let them know. Black woman, a mom of four. This is gonna do it.
2: We start off with eight fucking cans of Shea Butter.
1: If I don't know nothing, I know women. I know black women.
2: I don't know where you're getting these ideas from.
1: Come on, bro. Don't look at me like that. It's homemade. It's homemade. That's our demographic.
2: This don't look homemade. This is like a factory, man. Like,
1: we got Persians, creamy, like coffee.
2: What are we doing on this street?
1: We gotta go. We can hit the goal. Raspberry, vanilla. Like, it's gonna work. Why not us?
2: Because, James. Starting with eight, we're ending with eight. Damn. All right, I wanna go.
1: Damn. Shea Butter. Women love Shea Butter.
0: Yeah, all right.
1: I looked at the camera.

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1: Bro, we selling eight.
2: We're pretty good at this, Jack.
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Rhythm and bass brings the girls to the dance floor. One, two, three, four. Rhythm and bass brings the girls to the dance floor. One.

gesture like a cone. If double language leads to uncertainty, then please sing as human as possible, as a gift of the spirit, with strict

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You may want to join another church.